they will keep up a play a London sing. And just because I play this same tune, seeing it hurt certain sound boy, cause them can't get it to bond them, but mine are kill them. I see tonight, this is a special

Mommy got me twisted like a dreadlock. She don't wrestle, but I got her in a headlock. Never, never do make a bedrock. Mommy on fire, red hot. Bada bing, bada boom. Mr. Worldwide as I step in the room. I'm a hustler, baby, but that you knew. And tonight is just me and you.